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0: Toby, we miss you, bro. It's River Country WIVR, where you could win every morning with Roy Gregory. Around 8:45, he's going to give you a brain twister, the old mind twister. 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
3: Partly cloudy skies overnight tonight, down to 63 degrees for an overnight low. Not too bad, and just a light breeze out of the northeast at times. We're going to stay sunny into Sunday, up a couple of degrees for a daytime high, eventually reaching 86 degrees. Winds light and variable out of the east-northeast. Clear skies Sunday afternoon. Sunday night, staying mostly clear once again, down to 63. Temperatures up a few degrees into Monday, kicking off that work week with sunny skies and a high of 88. I'm meteorologist Jason Laird.
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Heading into the home stretch on a Saturday night, Mike Tamano setting the table for Big D and Bubba up at 8. 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I'm the problem in River Country.

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3: Currently cloudy skies overnight tonight, down to 63 degrees for an overnight low. Not too bad, and just a light breeze out of the northeast at times. We're going to stay sunny into Sunday, up a couple of degrees for a daytime high, eventually reaching 86 degrees. Winds light and variable out of the east-northeast. Clear skies Sunday afternoon. Sunday night, staying mostly clear once again, down to 63. Temperatures up a few degrees into Monday, kicking off that work week with sunny skies and a high of 88. I'm meteorologist Jason Laird.
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Big D and Bubba up next with Honky Tonkin'. I'll catch up with you next Saturday for a party here in River Country. 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

0: of started off with someone we used to go Wii bowling with. Remember Wii bowling? We had Wii emojis of you and me, and we made one. It was really skinny. It was her. Leanne Rimes.
1: Yes.
0: One way ticket because I can. By the way, if you want to text us, 1-800-667-8686, because it's an all-request special.

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1: Hey, what's up?
2: Hey, I'd like to make a song request.
0: Sure. All right, what you thinking?
2: Drive by Alan Jackson.
1: All right, love that.
0: Does it remind you of learning how to drive?
2: Yeah, and I just turned 16.
1: Well, good. Well, then this song is right up your alley.
2: Oh, yeah.
0: All right, brother. Thanks for honky tonking. Oh, by the way, what's your name?
2: Ethan.
0: All right, Ethan. Thank you for having us on, brother.
2: Yep, thank you.
1: Slow down.
2: What?
1: slow down, is it? No, I'm sorry.
2: Sorry.
1: All right, bye.
2: All right, bye.
3: It was painted red. The stripe was white. It was 18 feet from the bow to the stern light. Second hand from a dealer in Atlanta. I rode up with Daddy when he went there to get her.

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1: It's Alan Jackson Drive for Daddy Gene on Honky Tonkin' with Big D and Bubba.
2: About to play Thinking Problem from David Ball. Did you know that I admit him pulling that out? That was his idea, and it was a good one.

0: And this is Honky Tonkin', the all-request special.
1: Yes, I was just wondering if you could play a song for me.
0: Yes, we will play a song for you. What's your name?
1: Jennifer.
0: All right, Jennifer is one of our favorite of the 17 listeners. She is number 3. And I think, Jennifer, that we will do this one for you.
1: Thank you so much.
0: Congratulations.
2: Way to go.
0: Here's your song.

0: 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We'll play you a song. She was like, thanks. Yeah, I kind of feel bad for that. By the way, if you want to text us, you know what to do. And if you don't, here's a guy to tell you.
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14: Partly cloudy skies overnight tonight, down to 63 degrees for an overnight low. Not too bad, and just a light breeze out of the northeast at times. We're going to stay sunny into Sunday, up a couple of degrees for a daytime high, eventually reaching 86 degrees. Winds light and variable out of the east-northeast. Clear skies Sunday afternoon. Sunday night, staying mostly clear once again, down to 63. Temperatures up a few degrees into Monday, kicking off that work week with sunny skies and a high of 88. I'm meteorologist Jason Laird.
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0: George Strait and Oceanfront Property on Honky Tonkin' with Big D and Bubba, the All Request Special.
1: Hey, what's up? What can we do for you?
2: I'd just like to hear a song, please. I Sang Dixie.
1: Dwight Yoakam, absolutely. Yes. Got it on. Okay.
2: Yeah. Thank you so much. Have a great day.
0: Thank you. Have a great day. Bye.
2: Bye.

0: Dwight Yoakam. I sang Dixie on Honky Tonkin' with Big D and Bubba.
1: Oh, my goodness. Who doesn't love a little Garth story? This song, Two Pina Coladas, used 9 background singers to do the whole party sound. It went number 1 in 1998. Here it is.

0: That is Garth and two Pina Coladas. 1-800-667-8686 is the number to reach out and text us. And you can hopefully get your song on our all-request special of Honky Tonkin'.
1: Big Dan Bubba?
0: Yeah.
1: Hey, I got a request.
0: Okay.
1: Keith Whitley, Don't Close Your Eyes.
2: Oh, what a great tune. Do we have that on album?
0: Yeah, give me a second.
1: Should.
0: Yeah, we do. Hang on. Getting it here.
1: If not, it's a
0: crime. Patience is a virtue!
2: You know what else is a virtue? Speed.
1: Thanks, guys.
2: See ya.

0: 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It's Keith Whitley on Honky Tonkin', the All Request Special. We do have a requested Doug Stone that we're going to do in just a moment. Don't you go anywhere.
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0: Doug Stone, and this is Honky Tonkin' with Big D and Bubba.
1: Hi there. What can we do for you?
2: I'd like to Holding Her and Loving You.
0: Yes, what a great song. Who is this?
2: This is Roger.
0: Hey, Roger.
1: Well, Roger, I want you to wiggle your nose and then say,
2: I love Earl Thomas Thomas.
0: Roger.
2: Yes, sir.
1: What are we doing? I'm sorry.
0: No, I did Roger. His name is Roger. Roger.
2: Yes.
1: Wow, we're just going to play the song.
0: He's like, yes.
1: Yeah. Okay, hang up. Go.
2: Thanks, y'all.
0: Roger.
1: Okay.
0: Roger.
2: Yes, sir.
1: Oh, yeah, thank you. Thank you.
0: Roger.
2: Thank you.
1: Okay, thank you.
0: Roger.
2: Yeah.
0: Roger.
2: Thank you.
1: Roger.

0: Earl Thomas Conley, holding her and loving you. It's all request special here on Honky Tonkin' with Big D and Bubba.
1: Josh Turner went to number one with this song. In fact, it was a four-week number one. It was his longest stay at that position. A lot of people saying he has a kind of a Conway Twitty vibe in this one. Why don't we just dance on Honky Tonkin'?

0: Why don't we just dance? It's Josh Turner with Big D and Bubba. This is Honky Tonkin', and if you want to get your request on the show, all you have to do is text us, 1-800-667-8686. 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
1: Oh, I've got some requests coming in. Who's it you wanted here, man?
2: Hank Williams Jr.
0: All right, let me see. Going through the Bocephus stack here. We're gonna put this on. So here you go. Thank you so much for Honky Tonka, bro.
2: Oh, man. Have a good day.
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0: 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Whiskey Benton Hellbound from 1979 here on Honky Tonkin', the All Request Special.
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0: loves Mark. That is Mark Chestnut and Going Through the Big D. Mark is also one of the few people that have had hits with both songs named Big D and Bubba. Did you know that?
1: True. Good point.
0: Bubba shot the jukebox. Yeah. And Going Through the Big D. It's Hockey Talking.
2: Neil McCoy, The Shake.
1: The Shake.
2: That'll work. You guys are awesome.
0: Thank you, man.
2: All right. Have a great day.
0: Here we go. It's Neil McCoy, The Shake, hand-delivered from our record player to your ears.

0: and the Shake on Honky Tonkin with Big D and Bubba, the All Request Special.
1: Here we talk about how much energy he's got. Another guy has a lot of energy is this guy, Mr. Aaron Tippin. Talk to him about his alley. He has his own alley named after him in Smithville, Tennessee. You can see the pictures of it. It's true. At Aaron Tippin on Instagram.
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0: name.
1: John Anderson and Money in the Bank with Big D and Bubba. This is Honky Tonkin'. The All Request Special. 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
2: Hi, my name is Judy, and I'm 82, and I need to hear Vince Gill.
1: Vince Gill. Hold on. Vince, are you here?
3: Hi, this is Vince. Is this Judy?
2: That's not Vince Gill.
1: Judy, that's Vince Gill. Watch, let's talk at the same time to prove that we're two different people.
3: Okay, well, I'm talking to Vince Gill,
1: see what I mean?
3: Love there going on.
2: Okay.
3: Would you like me to sing?
4: No, you do not want me to sing. Now, Judy, we'll get you some Vince Gill on for you, all right?
2: Okay, thank you.
1: Thank you. Bye-bye.
2: Bye.

0: Vince Gill and One More Last Chance. Coolest thing about this song may not even be the song to me, and I know I'm just a nerd, but the video. If you've not seen the video, it's out there. It's on YouTube. You'll be able to find it somewhere. It's got a cameo by George Jones at the very end as he's riding the John Deere riding lawnmower out onto the golf course. Yeah. I'm like, that is one of the greatest nods to one of the greatest ever.
1: Yes.
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3: 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Asthma triggers are everywhere, from dust mites, pet dander, and pollen, to smog and smoke. 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
1: Partly cloudy skies overnight tonight, down to 63 degrees for an overnight low. Not too bad, and just a light breeze out of the northeast at times. We're going to stay sunny into Sunday, up a couple of degrees for a daytime high, eventually reaching 86 degrees. Winds light and variable out of the east-northeast. Clear skies Sunday afternoon. Sunday night, staying mostly clear once again, down to 63. Temperatures up a few degrees into Monday, kicking off that work week with sunny skies and a high of 88. I'm meteorologist Jason Laird.
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0: Every time I hear Ricky Skaggs, I see my mom in my head when I was a child sitting at her sewing machine with her little tape deck right next to her playing Ricky over and over and over and over.
1: That's great.
0: That is Heartbroke, and this is Honky Tonkin' with Big D and Bubba the All Request Special.
2: Hello? I was wondering if you guys could play a song for me before you guys pull off there.
0: What are you thinking?
2: Anything military. My son's currently deployed.
3: Oh, well, nice. What branch is he in?
2: He's in the Army.
3: Okay. I tell you what, man, one of my favorites is the John Michael Montgomery Letters from Home. I can listen to that over and over and over.
0: That's one we actually haven't played in a very long time either.
3: Yeah, do you know that song?
2: Yes, I do. That's perfect.
3: Okay, and what's his first name?
2: His first name is Jonathan.
3: All right. Well, for Jonathan, here you go. And for you, Mama, proud of your son. And he'll be home soon to see you and give you a big old hug, all right?
2: I hope so. Thank you.
3: See ya.
2: All right.

0: John Michael Montgomery, Letters from Home on the all-request special of Honky Tonkin' with Big D and Bubba.
1: If you're a fan of Randy Travis, who isn't? They have released a second song using artificial intelligence, AI. The song is called Horses in Heaven. You can check it out. It's on all of his Instagram and social media, at the Randy Travis.

0: Is it still over? That is Randy Travis on Honky Tonkin.
1: We got a guy who's been on hold for a while, has got a request. Hey, man, thanks for holding on so long. What you want to hear? Thanks for being so patient.
2: I know. I was wondering if I can play Highwayman.
3: Highwayman would be great.
1: Yes. Can Wait. You name Can you name all four who are in it?
2: I know Willie. Let's see. I think Johnny Cash. Mm-hmm. I think that's about it. I just love that song, though.
1: Okay. Well, that was awful. okay. It's Kris Kristofferson, Johnny Cash,
3: Willie Nelson.
1: Willie Nelson, and Merle Haggard.
2: Ah.
1: All right. We're getting it on for you.
2: Appreciate you.

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0: Man on Honky Tonkin', the all-request special. 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
1: Yeah, it's one of
0: Lee Greenwood.
1: God bless
0: GSA. Yes. Everybody loves this song. Everybody loves Lee Greenwood. And we're going to turn this up really, really loud for you. Thanks for honky-tonking, brother.
1: Hey, thank you.

0: Lee Greenwood, by request, here on Honky Tonkin'.
1: You know, a guy who gets a lot of compliments, and I wish if I was a singer, I would want this as well. Wow, you sure do sound a lot like George Strait, son. That's what Easton Corbin hears a lot from 2012. Loving You Is Fun on Honky Tonkin'.

You were talking about how Easton sounds like George Strait. We just got a dare. Somebody dared us to play George Strait back-to-back so we can compare the two. So here we go. It's Right or Wrong on Honky Tonkin'.

0: That is George Strait and Right or Wrong on Honky Tonk and the All Request Special.
1: Hi, is this Big Dean Bubba?
0: Yeah, sure is. What's up, man?
1: Hey, I was calling to see if I could throw out a dedication to my father. He has recently been diagnosed with cancer and not given much time to live.
2: Oh, man.
1: I don't mean to bring down the whole show. I know it's an upbeat, fun show, but...
2: No, that's fine, man. That's real life.
1: Yeah.
2: What? So tell us about your dad. What's he like?
1: He's an amazing man. He's always just the tough one. Always the tough one. He's always, even through this, he's just like saying, just take it day by day. That's all we can do, you know. And he's just always been the strong one, held the family together.
2: Yeah. What song reminds you of your dad?
1: He Walked on Water by Randy Travis.
2: Oh, what a great one, man. I think we should do that.
0: I know we're going to do it.
2: We're doing
0: There's
2: that.
0: No way I'm not going to do it. This dude needs us right now. I'm here for you, man.
2: That's right, man. What's your dad's, what's your name? What's your dad's name?
1: My name's Richard. My dad's name is Sam.
0: Okay. Right. Well, definitely, you know us. We're going to say it because this is what we do. We're going to send a prayer out to you and your dad and your whole family for strength and hopefully quick
2: a cure.
0: Healing.
2: And that's right. A healer.
1: Yeah.
2: All right, man.
1: I appreciate that, guys.
2: You got it.
1: Love the show, guys.
2: Thank you, man.
1: Thank you. Bye-bye. You

0: Randy, and he walked on water on Honky Tonkin'.
1: Another hour of Honky Tonkin' with Big D and Bubba is coming right up.
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0: Sold on Honky Tonkin' with Big D and Bubba. It's the All Request Special. And if you have a request you want to get to us, all you have to do is text us, 1-800-667-8686. And this came to us. He typed quest. Do you have a quest for us or a request?
1: A request. I'm
0: okay.
1: Sorry.
0: What you got?
1: Well, I'm on the air because I don't want to be on the air.
0: I don't want to.
1: Okay, fine. I'll be on the air.
0: Okay, cool. Yes, you're on the air.
1: My ex-girlfriend and I's 3-year anniversary. And I liked her. She's cool.
0: Wait, your ex-girlfriend?
1: Yeah.
0: Okay, 3-year anniversary.
1: So I would like to request Friends in Low Places for our anniversary song this year.
2: Well, I'm lost.
0: So he's saying he has an ex-girlfriend. It's their 3-year anniversary from whenever they used to date. And he wants us to play Friends in Low Places for her, you know, because they're still friends. He likes her. She's a good person. Just not his person.
1: Exactly.
2: You're still in love with her.
1: No.
2: I think you are.
1: No.
2: Bubba, what do you think?
0: I think he's, I don't know if he's in love with her. I think he's in lust with her.
2: All right, let me ask you this. When's her birthday?
1: The day before Thanksgiving, November 23rd.
0: Yeah. And it's been 3 years?
2: Uh-huh. Yeah.
1: Well, yeah, that's always something you're going to remember, though.
2: No, it's not. No, I don't remember my own kids' birthdays.
1: Because you're a gentleman, you should remember.
2: No, oh, because I don't remember my kids' birthdays, I'm a monster. Yeah. Okay, well, you're right, I am.
0: Kind of.
1: Well, hey, you know what? It's actually really good to talk to you guys.
0: Well, it's fantastic for us to talk to you because you are fascinating.
2: We really think you're really interesting. We like you. Right. You're different, and we like you.
1: I'm a big fan. Thanks a lot, guys.
0: Well, what is her name? What is the ex's name?
1: I'm not going to do that to her. I'm a gentleman. I can't do that.
0: Okay. You're a gentleman, but you're going to do Friends in Low Places for her. All right, dude. Look, you. We'll get to the song a little bit later on or a little sooner on.
2: Fascinating story, though. We love the story.
0: Wish you all the best and hope this all sorts out.
2: All right, brother.
1: Thank you.
0: See you, bro.
2: Later.
3: Blame it all on my roots. I showed up in boots and ruined your black tie affair.

0: Friends in Low Places. It's Garth on Honky Tonkin' with Big D and Bubba.
1: Back in 1984, Mr. Johnny Lee had this one. It was his fifth and final number one. Could have heard a heartbreak on Honky Tonkin'.

0: and it's the All Request Special of Honky Tonkin.
1: Yes, sending you this to Big Dean Bubba. Yeah. I'm not to hear Billy Currington. People are crazy.
0: Yes, love that song. Love, love, love, love. So here we go, spreading the love right now.
1: All right. Thank you, man.
0: Thank you, bro. Later.
1: Bye.
2: Instant request.
0: Wait, I got more. Here, you want to do yours?
3: Yeah.
4: Instant request.

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Front page obituary. He was a millionaire. He left his fortune to some guy he barely knew. His kids were mad as hell.

0: Billy Currington and People Are Crazy, Billy's third number one. But the bigger thing is that song blew up not only in country music, but it kind of crossed over all over the place. Even nominated for a couple Grammy Awards, Best Male Country Vocal Performance,
1: awesome.
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1: Currently cloudy skies overnight tonight, down to 63 degrees for an overnight low. Not too bad, and just a light breeze out of the northeast at times. We're going to stay sunny into Sunday, up a couple of degrees for a daytime high, eventually reaching 86 degrees. Winds light and variable out of the east-northeast. Clear skies Sunday afternoon. Sunday night, staying mostly clear once again, down to 63. Temperatures up a few degrees into Monday, kicking off that work week with sunny skies and a high of 88. I'm meteorologist Jason Laird.
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0: Tom Anderson on Honky Tonkin' with Big D and Bubba.
1: So we've been texting with this guy. We got him on the phone. And he's very serious.
0: Oh, this is the serious dude?
1: Yes, very serious. Hello, how are you?
2: Doing all right.
1: All right.
2: I'd like to hear a song I haven't heard in about 25 years.
1: Okay, we're going to guess it.
2: Dan Seals.
1: It's called Dan Seals.
0: It's either Bop, Meet Me in Montana. What's the Addicted?
2: Bebop.
1: Is it Bebop?
0: It's Bop.
1: Bop.
0: He wants to bop with you, baby.
1: Do you want to bop with Bubba?
2: Yeah.
0: No.
2: For a long time.
0: Please say no. For a long time. Or haven't heard it in a long time.
1: Just wants to bop. I want to bop with you, Bubba. All night long. Yeah, that's a good song, though.
0: Yeah. It is a great song.
1: Yeah.
0: Dan Seals is very underrated.
1: I agree.
0: Easter Seals, also very underrated.
1: Well, they get a lot more of attention, I think.
2: Thanks.
0: All righty. Bye-bye.
1: Thank you.

0: Seals and Bop on Honky Tonkin' with Big D and Bubba.
1: It's been about a year now since we lost the one and only Toby Keith. This week, his son, Stellan, came out and announced that he and his wife are expecting a baby. I'm sure Toby Keith looking down, smiling. Congrats to them. And here's some Toby now for you on Honky Tonkin'.

0: Just four more shows left until he hangs it up for good. That is Alan Jackson. She's got the rhythm and I got the blues on Honky Tonkin', the all-request special with Big D and Bubba.
1: Hey there, what's going on? What can we do for you?
2: Yes, I'd like to make a dedication to my granddaughter.
0: All right, yeah.
2: Sarah Evans, There's No Place That Far.
0: What a great song. Love this song. Yeah.
2: She loves it with Papa.
0: Aww. And by the way, we're working on getting Sarah Evans on the show very soon. So fingers crossed, you'll be able to hear Sarah kind of give the stories behind the songs, like this one.
2: I would love to hear her on the radio.
0: Well, turn it up. You got it on Honky Tonkin'. Thank you.
2: All right, thank you.
3: Okay.

0: 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Do you know who that is singing in the background?
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0: Vince Gill.
1: Oh, really?
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1: Got a lady on the phone who... So what is the song you wanted to hear?
2: I just forgot.
0: Isn't that the worst? Wait. Isn't that the worst when you're like... You're like, oh, I got this great idea for this song I want to hear, and then you brain fart. I have done that so many times, even while standing here working.
2: It's the song, Have You Forgotten? I think it'd be a good thing to have a reminder today.
0: I don't think I remember that one.
1: What? Have You Forgotten?
0: Yes, I did.
1: Was that your joke? Did you just do that?
0: Yeah, I did.
1: Oh, wow.
0: It's all I got today, man. It's all I'm bringing to the table. Yeah, we could do this. I think I was actually stalling, so here we go. Daryl Worley, Have You Forgotten? For you, and no, we have not forgotten. God bless America, and God bless those who are doing what they do.
2: Thank you guys so much.
0: Thank you. Bye.
2: Bye. I hear

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1: We lost Johnny Paycheck. He passed away this week back in 2003. Do you know how many albums Johnny Paycheck ended up making in his career?
0: Like 25, 30?
1: 70.
0: 70?
1: 70 albums that he put out. That's like average, I would say, is maybe 8?
0: 10?
1: Yeah. Not much,
0: for a great career?
1: 70. He's going to be missed. She's All I Got. Here is Paycheck, Honky Tonkin'.

0: Johnny Paycheck and She's All I Got here on Honky Tonkin' with Big D and Bubba.
1: So we got a guy who's never been on the radio before, so hey, welcome.
2: Pretty cool.
0: First time ever anywhere?
2: Yeah, literally ever. Either I couldn't get a hold of them, but frankly, this is the only station I've probably ever worked live with.
1: Oh, well, man, that, you hit us right in the feels.
2: Anyways, hey, that's what I call it, and see, I'm on my way to work, but I would actually love to hear Big Green Tractor.
1: A little Jason, a little Al Dean action.
0: Yeah, and there's no way we could actually deny you, because this is the first time you've ever been on the radio, ever, anytime, anywhere. It's on!
2: Right on, thank you much.
1: All right, brother. See you, man.
2: All right, take care.

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3: Plenty of sunshine to go around once again for our Sunday, with a high reaching 86 in the afternoon, a light breeze out of the east-northeast at times, clear skies late into the day, and Sunday night staying mostly clear down to 63. Back to work on our Monday, we're looking at sunny skies, continuing to bump those temperatures a few degrees up to 88, clear into the afternoon. Monday night clear in 66, low 90s expected then by Tuesday. I'm meteorologist Jason Laird.
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3: Plenty of sunshine to go around once again for our Sunday, with a high reaching 86 in the afternoon, a light breeze out of the east-northeast at times, clear skies late into the day, and Sunday night staying mostly clear down to 63. Back to work on our Monday, we're looking at sunny skies, continuing to bump those temperatures a few degrees up to 88. Clear into the afternoon. Monday night clear in 66, low 90s expected then by Tuesday. I'm meteorologist Jason Laird.
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2: Plenty of sunshine to go around once again for our Sunday with a high reaching 86 in the afternoon, a light breeze out of the east-northeast at times, clear skies late into the day, and Sunday night staying mostly clear down to 63. Back to work on our Monday, we're looking at sunny skies, continuing to bump those temperatures a few degrees up to 88, clear into the afternoon. Monday night clear in 66, low 90s expected then by Tuesday. I'm meteorologist Jason Laird.
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2: Plenty of sunshine to go around once again for our Sunday with a high reaching 86 in the afternoon, a light breeze out of the east-northeast at times, clear skies late into the day, and Sunday night staying mostly clear down to 63. Back to work on our Monday, we're looking at sunny skies, continuing to bump those temperatures a few degrees up to 88, clear into the afternoon. Monday night clear in 66, low 90s expected then by Tuesday. I'm meteorologist Jason Laird.
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1: Plenty of sunshine to go around once again for our Sunday, with a high reaching 86 in the afternoon, a light breeze out of the east-northeast at times, clear skies late into the day, and Sunday night staying mostly clear down to 63. Back to work on our Monday, we're looking at sunny skies, continuing to bump those temperatures a few degrees up to 88. Clear into the afternoon. Monday night clear in 66, low 90s expected then by Tuesday. I'm meteorologist Jason Laird.
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2: Plenty of sunshine to go around once again for our Sunday, with a high reaching 86 in the afternoon, a light breeze out of the east-northeast at times, clear skies late into the day, and Sunday night staying mostly clear down to 63. Back to work on our Monday, we're looking at sunny skies, continuing to bump those temperatures a few degrees up to 88, clear into the afternoon. Monday night clear in 66, low 90s expected then by Tuesday. I'm meteorologist Jason Laird.
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3: Plenty of sunshine to go around once again for our Sunday, with a high reaching 86 in the afternoon, a light breeze out of the east-northeast at times, clear skies late into the day, and Sunday night staying mostly clear down to 63. Back to work on our Monday, we're looking at sunny skies, continuing to bump those temperatures a few degrees up to 88. Clear into the afternoon, Monday night clear in 66, low 90s expected then by Tuesday. I'm meteorologist Jason Laird.
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2: Plenty of sunshine to go around once again for our Sunday with a high reaching 86 in the afternoon, a light breeze out of the east-northeast at times, clear skies late into the day, and Sunday night staying mostly clear down to 63. Back to work on our Monday, we're looking at sunny skies, continuing to bump those temperatures a few degrees up to 88. Clear into the afternoon, Monday night clear in 66, low 90s expected then by Tuesday. I'm meteorologist Jason Laird.
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0: Joseph Habedank with his new single, Ain't That the Truth. Welcome to the program. Our featured artist today is Jason Crabb. He has a new album that releases next weekend called Through the Fire. He goes back to his roots of Southern gospel. I asked Jason why this was the right time to record this album.
1: I just love the music I grew up on. I love the music that God brought me to him through. This is my heritage. This is my heartbeat.
0: That's Jason Crabb. The title track of the project, Through the Fire, is a personal song for Jason.
1: My wife and I went through two miscarriages back to back, right in an early part of our marriage. And that was, this song had just came out with the family back. I mean, first came out. And people were coming up to us and going, you know, this song has blessed me and helped me through a trial and helped me through a dark time. Well, we were experiencing that. But then our third pregnancy was a success. But that song really helped us, you know. I mean, that was the theme song. Our third pregnancy was a success. I'll never forget when Ashley Taylor was born. Probably one of the most godly moments I've ever experienced besides giving my heart to the Lord was getting to hand Ashley to her mother, put Ashley in her mother's arms. And I watched all the pain and all the frustration and all the questions, and I watched it all disappear at that moment when she laid eyes on her. And so I'm thankful for that song. And I'm thankful that it ministered to us during that time.
0: That's Jason Crabb, and here he is with daughter Ashley. Through the Fire.
2: So many times I've questioned certain circumstances.

0: The title track of the project, Through the Fire, that's Jason Crabb. The album leads off with a song he does with Joseph Habedank and another special guest.
1: I was doing a Gaither video, and I looked up at Joseph, and I said, Joseph, I'm doing some songs of my family and going back to kind of some rootsy things that I'm really excited about. It's going to be real laid back, real cut back. Even instrumentation-wise, it's just real simple. And I said, Joe, won't you come in and sing something with me on it? And he goes, as long as it's still holding on. I said, perfect. He came in and sang, and Jay DeMarcus came downstairs and listened to it and heard the vocal. And I said, this is kind of what we got so far. He loved it. And he said, you know who would sing great on that third part, don't you? And I said, who? He goes, Vince Gill would sound amazing on that third part. And I said, so are you going to ask him or am I going to ask him? And he goes, you are.
0: That's Jason Crabb. And by the way, Vince said yes. Here's Jason Crabb and Joseph Habedank with Vince Gill still holding on.

0: Still holding on. That's Jason Crabb with Joseph Habedank and Vince Gill. Hope you enjoyed that. We have a lot more for you to enjoy as we journey through the program today. Coming up in just a moment, the Lefevre Quartet and a throwback classic from the Kingdom Heirs.
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0: Welcome back. Coming up, the Lefevre Quartet and the Kingdom Heirs. The Bible says in Mark 16, verse 15, "And he said unto them, Go ye into all the world and preach the gospel to every creature." You're the Downey's Boys with Preach Jesus.

0: Teach Jesus, the Down East Boys. The newest radio single from the Lefevre Quartet reminds us that whatever we're faced with in life, we can still praise the Lord. Here's Mike Lefevre.
1: Well, of course, Paul and Silas in the jail. First, I can't even imagine being in jail. That's someplace I've never been, never want to be. But they were in jail, persecuted, and yet they praised the Lord. And man, that's a... When you think about where you're at in life, you may not be in jail, but you may be in prison to depression. You may be in prison to addiction. And that's why it's so important for us to remember that we have Jesus and that we have somebody to give our praise to.
0: That's Mike Lefevre, and here is the Lefevre Quartet with Whatever Hallelujah.

Hallelujah, the Lefevre Quartet. And now for a throwback classic from the Kingdom Ayers. Recorded on their 2017 Carolina Live project, the group at the time was Jerry Martin, Arthur Rice, Brian Alvey, Jeff Chapman, Andy Stringfield, Dennis Murphy, and Chris French. Here are the Kingdom Ayers having some fun with I Can Tell You the Time.

0: back and tell you the time. That's the Kingdom Heirs. Coming up next, we'll have more with Jason Crabb from his new project, Through the Fire. I'm Rodney Baucom, and you're listening to The Gospel Greats.
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2: Staying sunny and hot for the later half of our weekend under those sunny skies, tracking a high of 84 degrees, a light breeze at times out of the east-northeast. Skies remain clear late into the day and clear skies overnight tonight, down to 62 for an overnight low. Back to work on our Monday, plenty of sunshine. That daytime high up a couple of degrees, reaching 88 in the afternoon. And clear skies do stick with us then Monday night with an overnight low of 66. I'm meteorologist Jason Laird.
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0: Welcome back. We have more coming up with Jason Crabb in just a moment. Here are the Oak Ridge Boys with the Inspirations. Jesus is coming soon. Trouble.

0: Jesus is coming soon. The Inspirations with special guest, the Oak Ridge Boys. Our featured artist today is Jason Crabb. His new album, Through the Fire, is available next weekend, and we have a preview today. One of the great songs on the project is one that Bill Gaither often calls on him to sing at homecoming events. Jason says his wife loves this song.
1: Listen, my wife won't even come in and listen to me sing hardly because she's heard my voice so much, you know. That ain't true. I'm just being funny, but she goes, what song are you singing tonight? Anytime that we're on a cruise or, you know, we're at one of the family fests or we're doing something with Bill, she'll go, are you doing Jesse Taylor tonight? I'll come in tonight if you're going to do Jesse Taylor. And so when I started picking songs for this record, I was like, man, I've got to do Jesse Taylor.
0: That's Jason Crabb, and here he is with the Gaither Vocal Band, The Baptism of Jesse Taylor.

0: The baptism of Jesse Taylor, that's Jason Crabb, with the Gaither Vocal Band. On the new project, he has a song called Build My Mama a Home. I asked him to tell us about his mom.
1: Very simple lady. You couldn't get her out of Beaver Dam, Kentucky. I mean, you really couldn't. And, you know, she lives at the same place, same town that I grew up, where she raised us. And she'd rather sit out on the front porch. You know, I try to get her to come to town, and too busy. You know, roads are too full. You know what I'm saying? It's just, she loves sipping coffee and sitting on the front porch and just watching the wildlife and, you know, the simple ways of life. And there's moments in life that I'm really jealous of that.
0: That's Jason Crabb. Most of the songs on this project are remakes of Crabb family originals, but this is a new song, Build My Mama a Home.

0: Build My Mama a Home. That's Jason Crabb from his new album, Through the Fire, due out next weekend. We'll have more in Hour 2. Coming up, our Southern Gospel headlines for the week. I'm Rodney Baucom, and you're listening to The Gospel Greats.
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0: Welcome back. We'll have our Southern Gospel headlines in just a moment. Here's Southbound with their latest, The Battle is the Lord's.

0: The battle is the Lord's. That's Southbound. And now for our Southern Gospel headlines of the week. Many are familiar with Carol McCamey Woodard, who sang with the McCameys until 2009. Miss Carol's husband, Jess, passed away on June 25th. Carol was singing in North Carolina at a camp meeting, and Jess was with her. Although he had been in declining health for some time, this was very unexpected. So please keep Carol and the family in your prayers during this very difficult time. Steve Ladd recently had hip surgery.
1: The reason being, as I had avascular necrosis, there was no blood flow going to my hip socket, and the whole hip was dead. And so he said, if I didn't have this, I'd be in a wheelchair in 2 years. So we did it 2 days ago, and I'm grateful for everyone's prayers. I had so many people reach out to me and pray and email and call and text. I'm in pain, and but it's manageable, and I'm just excited to get back on my feet, no pun intended, but and get back out there singing.
0: The procedure went well, though, and Steve should be back on the stage real soon, belting out the gospel music. Someone may need to help him get on the stage, but he'll find a way. Carolina the Band is announcing the addition of Gene Hammond to the group. Gene, who had retired the Promised Land Quartet in 2025, brings a strong lead voice and a glowing personality to the group. Scott Whitener of the group shares his excitement.
2: Gene Hammond is a game changer. His powerhouse, lead vocal, and integrity stand high. And we are grateful to have him. And this is going to be a great new season for Carolina the Band, with fresh music coming out in the faith country genre. And it's going to a whole nother level. We are tickled to death with what the Lord is doing.
0: That's Scott Whitener. Gene Hammond joins the front line of Scott Whitener and Jordan Wilburn. And those are the Southern Gospel headlines of the week. Darren and Brooke Aldridge are out with a new radio single with a special guest vocalist that you'll immediately recognize. But just in case you don't, it's Jason Crabb. They've recorded the Spencer's classic, It'll Be Worth It After All.

0: It'll be worth it after all. That's Darren and Brooke Aldridge with special guest Jason Crabb. And we'll have more with Jason in hour two of the program. Plus, a spotlight segment with the Chuck Wagon Gang. I'm Rodney Balcom, and you're listening to The Gospel Greats.
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0: 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Hello, friend, and welcome back for hour two of The Gospel Greats, the greatest songs about the greatest message, the gospel. I'm Rodney Balcom, and coming up today, our featured artist is Jason Crabb.
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4: The group started back in the 30s during the Depression years, and my grandma was one of nine kids.
0: It's all great gospel coming up in hour two of The Gospel Greats.

0: Yes and amen. That's 11th hour. Our featured artist today is Jason Crabb with songs from a new project coming out called Through the Fire. He has a variety of special guests on the project. He tells us about twisting the arm of the Hoppers at an event at First Baptist Dallas.
1: We were playing out there, and the Hoppers were there that night. And the Isaacs were there, and myself. And we were playing, and I said, hey, I'm doing this record. Told him about the record. And I said, I'm going to do this old Dottie Rainbow song. I did it at my grandfather's funeral. And, you know, it's just such history. I said, I'd love for you to do this. And, you know, Kim goes, well, honey, you just let me know, and I will be there.
0: Here's the song, Jason Crabb and the Hoppers, I've Never Been This Homesick Before.

0: I've never been this homesick before. That's Jason Crabb with the Hoppers. There are some brand new songs on the project, too. Jason talked about one of them called Good News to Tell.
1: If we are Christians and the Lord has done a great work in our life, why wouldn't we? Paul said it best in his word. You know, let's go to spread the gospel. That's what he's called us all to do.
0: That's Jason Crabb. You'll enjoy this. Good News to Tell.

0: 的你。God has been good to you. Go share the good news.
1: Good news to tell. That's Jason Crabb, and we'll have more with him later in the program. In just a moment, a spotlight visit with the Chuckwagon Gang.
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1: 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Our Spotlight Artist of the Week is the Chuckwagon Gang, who are this year celebrating 90 years of ministry. Josh Garner introduces the Chuckwagon Gang.
6: Very happy to be traveling with this great bunch of folks in the Chuckwagon Gang. Of course, Shay Smith, been here over 30 years now, leading the gang still for her family and doing a fine job. And Melissa Kemper, singing soprano, been with the

0: Been with us a little over a year and a half, named Nick Poe. He's from Central Illinois. Wonderful guitar player and turned out to be a real good bass singer. I'm going to train him up and turn him into a legend like J.D. or George, you know. But yeah, we don't need somebody to sing that low. It's Chuck Wagon Gang after all. But we do have a man making some low notes. He plays our upright bass now from Phenix City, Alabama. His name is Roger Newman, and glad to have him in the gang.
1: That's Josh Garner. Shay Smith gives us some history on this legendary group.
2: The group started back in the 30s during the Depression years, and my grandma was one of nine kids, and they were picking cotton for a living during the Depression years. About 1935, she got pneumonia. And where they were at the time, they were out of work, no more fields. So Dad Carter took oldest boy Jim and oldest daughter Rose, and they went to the radio station, got a job, and mainly to get medicine for my grandma. But Dad Carter saw this is a lot better than picking cotton.
1: That's Shay Smith. The gang has a new recording out. Josh Garner talks about the title track of the project.
0: Any listener to your program certainly knows the name Diane Wilkinson, one of the greatest songwriters, one of my favorite of all time, not just gospel music, but any kind of music. She went to be with the Lord a few years ago, but she was a dear friend to me and so many other guys and gals in the business. And this song, Made to Live Forever, it's the last song that she gave me to record. Really Southern Gospel Quartet type song, but we put the Chuck Wagon Gang spin on it, and it turned out so good, and folks are loving it everywhere that we go.
1: That's Josh Garner, and here is the Chuck Wagon Gang with Made to Live Forever.

0: Made to Live Forever. That's the Chuck Wagon Gang. Soprano Melissa Kemper comes from Groveton, Texas. She first sang with the group from 2001 to 2006. She left to raise her children, then returned in 2015. She names one of her favorites on the new project.
1: Well, my favorite song is also my feature. The name of it is Plans. It's a very, the best word I can think of to describe it is powerful. The words, there's so many, they're simple words, but there's so many, every time I sing it, I think of

0: Plans. That's the Chuck Wagon Gang from their new album, Made to Live Forever. Shay Smith says there's one song on the new album at the top of her list.
1: It made me feel and makes me feel so humbled every time I get to sing it, knowing that Christ gave his life for me. And not just like, I mean, we say that like a cliche so much, but Barbara and Joel captured in this song, I think such a deeper meaning of that, you know, that you feel neglected and you feel alone and you feel all I do is fail, and yet Christ gave his life for me. So it's a beautiful song, and I really feel blessed to get to share it.
0: That's Shay Smith, and here's the Chuck Wagon Gang with Died For.

0: The Chuckwagon Gang with Died For. It's on their new album, Made to Live Forever. More with Jason Crabb is coming up in just a moment. I'm Rodney Balcom, and you're listening to The Gospel Greats.
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0: Welcome back. Our featured artist today is Jason Crabb. On his new album, he's gone back and recorded some Crabb Family classics. Here he is with Something Going On in the Graveyard.

0: Something going on in the graveyard. That's Jason Crabb. I asked Jason what he's passionate about.
1: I feel like that this is what God has told me to do, is to go present these messages in songs and wherever that he would allow that. My mission statement now is to, number one, see, touch as many lives as we possibly can with the message of Jesus Christ, not with anything of me, because I'm going to tell you, you know, humans are a mess and we'll break and we're flawed. But the good thing about it is the scripture says his word will never return void. And if the word of God is in the song that you were singing, then it gets embedded in their lives.
0: That's Jason Crabb, and here he is with the Shepherd's Call.

0: Shepherd's Call. That's Jason Crabb. I was able to get Jason talking about his favorite topic, his family.
1: My daughters, one's 23, one's 21. One just got married. She's getting ready to celebrate a year. One is her third year in college. So my goal in my family is to get them, pray we can get them all situated.
0: Jason Crabb, he's a dad and a husband to Shelly.
1: We just celebrated 29 years of marriage. And you know what's, it's crazy. I honestly love being with her more now than I ever have in my whole entire life. I want to be with her all the time. I mean, listen to this. She signed up for Pilates the other day, right? I even signed up to go with her. I didn't know it was going to be the best thing for me that I've ever done, but what man signs up for Pilates? You know what I'm saying? You know I want to be with her if I'm doing that.
0: Who knows? He might start a trend. Pilates, why not? Here's Jason Crabb with another great song from his album, Through the Fire. Please Come Down to Me.

0: Please Come Down to Me. That's Jason Crabb. His new album, Through the Fire, is available next weekend. Coming up, we'll wrap up the show with Brian Free and Assurance.
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0: Welcome back. Some of the great groups in Southern Gospel are named after some of the great tenor singers. Brian Free and Assurance is coming up right now. Ernie Haas and Signature Sound. Hello to Christ.

0: Hello to Christ. That's Ernie Haas and Signature Sound. The Singing News Fan Awards are coming up in September. Brian Free and Assurance is nominated in several different categories. Favorite Trio, Favorite Tenor for Brian Free, and Favorite Lead Singer for Bill Shivers. Brian talks about winning awards.
1: Whether there was one award or any awards, I mean, those accolades, it's a pat on the back here on earth, and we appreciate it very much, especially with the fan awards. It's people's way of a lot of numbers of people showing their appreciation for what you do. So it's good, but I have to admit, winning or losing, and this is easier for a loser to say, so I want people to know that that even when you win, It's again, it's great, but it's not what we're out there for. It's not what we're working for.
0: That's Brian Free. The group's new single is fantastic. The title track of the EP, Cling to It. Here's Brian Free and Assurance.

0: free and assurance with Cling to It. And that'll wrap things up for the program today. I hope you enjoyed our visit with Jason Crabb. His new album, Through the Fire, will be available on July 17th, wherever you buy or download music. 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Coming up next week, our featured artist will be The Inspirations.
1: It's just a great album. 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
0: The Inspirations coming up next week. I'm Rodney Balcom. Thank you for listening today. Remember, the gospel is the good news. Let's all strive to know him and to make him known. And we'll look for you again next week right here, Lord willing, with more of the Gospel Greats.
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2: Welcome in to Rick Jackson's Country Classics. There is a mountain-sized number of country songs about, well, mountains. From the highest point on Rocky Top to the wild Montana skies, country music has been singing its heart out about clear blue mountain lakes and dirt roads through pine trees. So let's take a climb together right now on our feature of mountain music.

Alabama, Dixieland Delight with John Denver, Rocky Mountain High, and Rocky Top from the Osborne Brothers kicked off our feature of Mount Music. And let's talk a little bit about Prohibition, which lasted 13 years in America from 1920 to 1933, when alcohol was banned in America and perpetuated by groups like the Anti-Saloon League, a powerful group at the time, a real group, Anti-Saloon League, a well-meaning organization whose intention was to reduce crime and solve social ills. But in fact, what happened is the ban led to an explosion of speakeasies and bootlegging, organized crime, and illegal moonshine operations that cropped up everywhere in America, but especially in the Appalachian Mountains of the South. And it was finally repealed in 1933, but moonshiners kept making a step anyway. And here's George Jones to tell you all about it in his song called White Lightning on our feature of Mountain Music.

0: boy, that was his time. From about 1985 to 1995, Randy Travis just could not miss, scoring hit after hit, and that song topped the charts in 1988 and became an instant classic. Up next, we head to the high country of Colorado on our feature of Mountain Music.
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10: Staying sunny and hot for the later half of our weekend under those sunny skies, tracking a high of 84 degrees, a light breeze at times out of the east-northeast. Skies remain clear late into the day and clear skies overnight tonight, down to 62 for an overnight low. Back to work on our Monday, plenty of sunshine. That daytime high up a couple of degrees, reaching 88 in the afternoon. And clear skies do stick with us then Monday night with an overnight low of 66. I'm meteorologist Jason Laird.
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0: way up. 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
1: Me and RJ and the kids was on a camp out in the mountains, and we had us one of them U-Drive Marmy Jeep cars, which we'd rented from a fella by the name of Q Bosky for $30 a day. Buy your gas along the way, take a rabbit's foot, and leave a pint of blood for a deposit. And he explained it all to us, how we were supposed to get to Telluride, which is 50 miles away by way of the regular highway. However, there was a shortcut, but unless we had drove the Black Bear Road before, we'd better be off to stay in bed to sleep late. Pay no attention to the guitar there. Well, we took up off on the highway, and we come upon a sign that says, Black Bear Road, you don't have to be crazy to drive this road, but it helps. I says, RJ, this must be the shortcut road Kuboski's talking about. She didn't pay no mind, because she was making peanut butter sandwiches for the kids in the back seat, throwing rocks and drinking Kool-Aid and playing Count the License Plates. But they wasn't having too much fun counting the license plate or cars, because there weren't no other cars. We went about a mile and a half, about 4 hours, busted off the right front fender, tore a hole in the oil panel and rocks big as a hall closet. Went over a bump, spilt the Kool-Aid, and Roy Jean stuck his bolo knife right through the convertible top, and the dog threw up all over the back seat. Peanut butter don't agree with me, see. So we had to stop, take off the top, and air everything out and clean it up. The dog run off, and RJ says she felt her asthma coming on. I was sitting there wondering what to do when the entire scenic San Juan U-Drive Marmy Jeep car sank in the mud at 13,000 feet above sea level. Well, we shoveled it out and ate our lunch. Dog made a yellow hole in the snow, and Roy Jean got out his Instamatic and took a snapshot of it. Mary Elizabeth drew a picture of the road. It looked like a whole bunch of Z's and W's all strung together. And RJ took one look at it and said the only way that Jeep car is going down that road is over her dead body. And a rock slipped out from under the wheel, and the U-Drive Marmy Jeep car went right over the edge of a cliff. Doggone it, Roy Jean. How many times do I have to explain it to you? When I tell you to put a rock under the wheel, I mean rock. Now look at that, what you'd have to, no bigger grapefruit.

0: Dolly, and if you surf social media, you might have caught a video of Dolly thanking Taylor Swift and Travis Kelce for donating $2 million to Dolly's Imagination Library, which has given over 318 million free books to children all over the world since 1995. Travis and Taylor gave away over $25 million to various charities just before they got married. Taylor said that Dolly has always played an inspirational role, instrumental role, in her charitable disposition. Coming up next, we've got music on the way from Ricky Skaggs, high on a mountain, up on a hill, on our feature of Mountain Music.
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0: It's hard to get anybody to agree on who, quote-unquote, invented rock and roll, jazz, blues, pop music, or any other kind of music. But nobody argues about who invented bluegrass music. That, Bill Monroe. And he wrote this song about the man that inspired him, his uncle Penn Vandiver. Bill was orphaned at the age of 16 and lived with his uncle until adulthood. And during that time, he learned how to play the mandolin and played barn dances and grange halls together until Bill grew up. Well, Ricky Skaggs decided to bring that song back and hit number one with his song in 1985, all about Bill's uncle, Penn, on our feature of Mountain Music.

0: God Must Be a Cowboy. That's by Dan Seals. And you'll find Butcher Holler deep in the hills of Kentucky, where Loretta Lynn grew up. And we've got music on the way from Brant Paisley next on our feature of Mountain Music.
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0: Woo! I got a lot of feedback and support last week when commenting on a Facebook post by Brad Paisley about the need for all of us to support the singers and musicians and everyone in Nashville and country music in general by rejecting artificial intelligence music from robot machines, and that's what they are, like Breaking Rust and King Walker, who have had some big success on the charts here recently and aren't remotely human. And they're undermining those who give us real human music. So I was glad to hear from so many of you. And also pleased to know that you're as alarmed by this as Brad Paisley and frankly everyone else in Nashville is too. It's just fundamentally wrong and needs to be confronted. In the meantime, here's the real deal. It's Brad Paisley on our feature of Mountain Music.

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2: About some mountain music from Merle Haggard. You got it on Rick Jackson's Country Classics.

That was a breakthrough record for Eddie Rabbit, which may have you scratching your head because everyone knows that's Elvis, but Eddie Rabbit wrote the song, and after it became a million seller, Nashville paid a lot more attention to Eddie. 2 years later, signed with Elektra Records, which kicked his career into high gear, and he repaid them with 16 number one records. All right, now here comes Charlie Pride with his own chart topper that was originally a hit for Johnny Rivers back in the 1960s. But Charlie brought it back in 1981, and here he comes on our feature of Mountain Music.

0: I love that song. Michael Martin Murphy. And that was back when his name was just Michael Murphy. But he had to add his middle name when he appeared in some movies and there was already another Michael Murphy in Hollywood. So he became Michael Martin Murphy. And I've got music on the way from the Oak Ridge Boys next on our feature of Mountain Music.
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Well, the spine of the Ozark Mountains covers a lot of Arkansas, but also extends on into Missouri, Kansas, and Oklahoma. And that range is front and center in this top five single from the Oak Ridge Boys in 1983 called Ozark Mountain Jubilee on our feature of Mountain Music.

0: Alabama with Tennessee River, and that song ended one era for Alabama and began a new one. On July 12th, 1980, they played their last show at the Bowery in North Carolina, and that ended a seven-year association as the house band there. And only 2 months later, they celebrated their first number one song with that tune. Up next, we got the Oak Ridge Boys on our feature of Mountain Music.
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0: Just talking about Alabama and their first number one hit, Tennessee River, and other groups were paying attention to their success, including this copycat group that managed to horn in on Alabama's success with a similar look and sound, even a look-alike logo. But they got it right on this, their only big hit from Atlanta, on our feature of Mountain Music.

0: Rick Jackson's Country Classics.
1: Me and Earl was hauling chickens on the flatbed out of Wiggins, and we'd spent all night on the uphill side of 37 miles of hell called Wolf Creek Pass, which is up on the Great Divide. And we was sitting there sucking toothpicks and drinking knee-highs and onion soup mix, and I says, "Earl, let's mail a card to Mother and then send them chickens on down the other side. Yeah, let's give them a ride."

his bottle, mashed his foot down on the throttle, and then a couple of boobs with 1,000 cubes and a 1948 Peterbilt screamed alive. We woke up the chickens. We roared up off of that shoulder, spraying pine cones, rocks, and boulders, and put 400 head of them Rhode Island Reds and a couple of burnt-out roosters on the line. Look out below.

0: Well, we commenced trucking, and them hens commenced a clucking. And Earl took out a match and scratched his pants and lit up the unused half of a dollar cigar and took a puff. Says, "My, ain't this pretty up here?" I says, "Earl, this hill can spill us. You better slow down, you gon' kill us. Just make one mistake and it's the pearly gates for them 85 crates of USDA-approved cluckers. You wanna hit second?"
1: Wolf Creek Pathway up on the Great Divide, trucking on down the other side.
0: Well, Earl grabbed on the shifter and he stabbed her into fifth gear, and then the chromium-plated, fully illuminated, genuine accessory shift knob come right off in his hand. I says, "You wanna screw that thing back on, Earl?" He was trying to thread it on there when the fire fell off of his cigar and dropped on down, sort of rolled around, and lit in the cuff of Earl's pants and burned a hole in his sock. Yeah, sort of set him right on fire. I looked on out of the window and I started counting phone poles going by at the rate of 4 to the 7th power. Well, I put 2 and 2 together and added 12 and carried 5. I'm up with 22,000 telephone poles an hour. I looked at Earl and his eyes was wide, his lip was curled and his leg was fried, and his hand was froze to the wheel like a tongue to a sled in the middle of a blizzard. I says, "Earl, I'm not the type to complain, but the time has come for me to explain that if you don't apply some brake real soon, they're gonna have to pick us up with a stick and a spoon." Well, Earl reared back, cocked his leg, stepped down as hard as he could on the brake, and the pedal went clear of the floor and stayed right there on the floor. And I said, "It's sort of like stepping on a plum." Well, from there on down, it just wasn't real pretty. It was Hairpin County and Switchback City. One of them looked like a can full of worms. Another one looked like malaria germs. Right in the middle of the whole damn show was a real nice tunnel, now wouldn't you know. The sign says clearance to the 12-foot line, but the chickens was stacked to 13-9. Well, we shot that tunnel in 110 like gas through a funnel and eggs through a hen. We took that top row of chickens off liquor and the scum off a Louisiana swamp. Went down and around and around and down, we run out of ground at the edge of town, bashed into the side of the feed store, downtown Pagosa Springs.

0: staff from C.W. McCall, Wolf Creek Pass, which isn't too far away from one of the most troublesome forest fires in the West right now, crowding the town of Ouray, Colorado. Beautiful place. Covered in smoke this past week, and a troublesome trend for a lot of the western high country towns right now, with more than 3 million acres of forest land destroyed just through June of this year. Our prayers are with anyone having to deal with that. It is scary stuff. Up next, we got music on the way from Dolly Parton on our feature of Mountain Music.
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Well, she may be 81 years old, but Dolly always seems to be in the news these days. We mentioned Taylor Swift and Travis Kelce, who gave Dolly's Imagination Library a $2 million gift earlier. But wait, there's more. Earlier this week, we found out that Dolly is headed for Broadway, and it's called Dolly, a True Original Musical. And it includes some of your favorites like Jolene, 9 to 5, and new music that Dolly wrote specifically for the show. But you have to wait a bit. Doesn't open till January 19th next year. Dolly on Broadway. She's always got something up her sleeve. We got her right now on our feature of Mountain Music.

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2: Last week I posted a clip of a guy who did an R&B version of Take Me Home Country Roads by John Denver. I gotta say, it was pretty darn good, which is why I posted it. But there's nothing like the original. Here he comes on our feature of Mountain Music.

That's such a fun song from such a spooky movie. And of course, that tune is called Dueling Banjo, which was a major part of the Burt Reynolds film called Deliverance, where one of the characters played by Ronnie Cox picks a guitar as his canoe floats by a boy on a porch playing a banjo. And that boy's name was Billy Redden, who was the real deal, a 17-year-old local from Georgia and a gifted player. But it all goes downhill from there, and I won't spoil it for those of you who haven't seen it, but it's a great but disturbing movie. Meantime, I got Ronnie Millsap right now with Smoky Mountain Rain and more of our feature of Mountain Music.

0: You know, when you're a star like Merle Haggard, who had 38 number one records and 75 top tens, some tunes just get lost. And that's one of them. A number two song from 1978 called Always on a Mountain When I Fall, from the man who many call the all-time best, including Vince Gill. Up next, we got music on the way from the Browns and Justin Moore on our feature of Mountain Music.
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9: Staying sunny and hot for the later half of our weekend under those sunny skies, tracking a high of 84 degrees, a light breeze at times out of the east-northeast. Skies remain clear late into the day and clear skies overnight tonight, down to 62 for an overnight low. Back to work on our Monday, plenty of sunshine, that daytime high up a couple of degrees, reaching 88 into the afternoon, and clear skies do stick with us then Monday night with an overnight low of 66. I'm meteorologist Jason Laird.
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Well, here comes another family band, the Browns, which includes lead singer Jim Ed Brown and his sisters, Maxine and Bonnie. Together, you'll find them enshrined in the Country Music Hall of Fame. And you can hear why in this, their biggest hit called The Three Bells. It's the Browns and more of my feature of Mountain Music.

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0: That's Gene Watson with Pick the Wildwood Flower, always an underappreciated singer who rarely showed his range on his songs. But boy, when a song called for it, woo, he had it. Anyone who's ever heard another of his songs, Farewell Party, knows that is absolutely true. The man has some power, and I've got music on the way next from Bo Cephas on our feature of Mountain Music.
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0: Well, here comes Junior, who has an abiding respect for the high country, the result of a serious fall down Ajax Mountain in Montana. In 1975, Hank fell over 500 feet, tumbling down a steep face that fractured his skull and broke several bones, requiring months of reconstructive surgery. But when he returned to the studio, he was determined to create a new sound that no longer focused on his famous dad. Nope, this would be his and his alone. And it worked, giving him 2 decades of his biggest hits and eventually the Entertainer of the Year and induction into the Country Music Hall of Fame. And here he comes. It's Hank Williams Jr. on our feature of Mountain Music.

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1: They say don't go on Wolverton Mountain if you're looking for a wife, 'cause Clifton Clowers has a pretty young daughter. 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

0: Seals and Marie Osmond and Meet Me in Montana. And we got Alabama coming up next on our feature of Mountain Music.
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Growing up in Colorado, like I did, the Rockies had a mystic quality to them. Something hard to explain would just wash over me. Spiritual thing. Never been able to get enough of it. Like every step, every campfire, every flowered meadow, a rocky peak got me closer to God. High country is a special place, and this is a special song to take us there from Alabama.

The celebrated naturalist John Muir said, "The mountains are calling, and I must go." And so we did today on our feature of mountain music. I hope you enjoyed that show. Coming up next week. If I mention names like Tammy Wynette or Kenny Rogers or almost any other artist, it's likely you would immediately think of one certain song. My response to those two names would be Stand By Your Man and The Gambler, but yours might be something different. Our show Ask That Question next weekend when our feature is Signature Songs. 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And our boss there, Stephen Jones. Thanks to Vanessa Kajikon for her help behind the scenes. Gina Witt is our syndication director. 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And thank you for joining us today for Rick Jackson's Country Classics. I am Rick Jackson. Happy trails.

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River Country, WIVR. My name is Scott, and today the Joliet Slammers baseball team wraps up their home series against Florence this afternoon. River Country, WIVR. It's Eric Church.

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0: George Strait on River Country, WIVR. It is a Sunday morning. I'm Scott Smith. We're going to hear music coming up next from Megan Maroney. Later, Zach, John King, and one of the artists who was at Windy City Smokeout.
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7: Staying sunny and hot for the later half of our weekend under those sunny skies, tracking a high of 84 degrees, a light breeze at times out of the east-northeast. Skies remain clear late into the day and clear skies overnight tonight, down to 62 for an overnight low. Back to work on our Monday, plenty of sunshine. That daytime high up a couple of degrees, reaching 88 into the afternoon, and clear skies do stick with us then Monday night with an overnight low of 66. I'm meteorologist Jason Laird.
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0: still breathing.
1: Megan Maroney's on River Country, WIVR. My name is Scott, and coming up this week of the Newton County Fair starts tomorrow with carnival rides, food vendors, the 4-H exhibits, and grandstand entertainment, a big part of that as well. Newton County Fair, 13th through the 18th with River Country, WIVR. Now Jason Aldean.

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River Country, WIVR. Scotty McCreery performed on Thursday at Windy City Smokeout. You just heard It Matters to Her. And now it's Sam Hunt, River Country, WIVR. I'm Scott Smith. Thank you for listening this weekend.

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Georgia. 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This week on Friday night, the IPL tractor pull happens at the Benton County Fair. 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
4: Staying sunny and hot for the later half of our weekend under those sunny skies, tracking a high of 84 degrees, a light breeze at times out of the east-northeast. Skies remain clear late into the day and clear skies overnight tonight, down to 62 for an overnight low. Back to work on our Monday, plenty of sunshine. That daytime high up a couple of degrees, reaching 88 in the afternoon. And clear skies do stick with us then Monday night with an overnight low of 66. I'm meteorologist Jason Laird.
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River Country, WIVR, a week from today in downtown Kankakee, coffee, cars, and cigars will be happening on the 19th. It's going to be a morning of coffee. They'll have some breakfast options. There's going to be a local cigar lounge there, a car show included in the plans for Sunday, July 19th, 9 a.m. till noon. Next Sunday, River Country, WIVR. 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

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My name is Scott Smith. It's a Sunday morning with Rascal Flatts. 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
4: Staying sunny and hot for the later half of our weekend under those sunny skies, tracking a high of 84 degrees, a light breeze at times out of the east northeast. Skies remain clear late into the day and clear skies overnight tonight, down to 62 for an overnight low. Back to work on our Monday, plenty of sunshine. That daytime high up a couple of degrees, reaching 88 into the afternoon. And clear skies do stick with us then Monday night with an overnight low of 66. I'm meteorologist Jason Laird.
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River Country, WIVR. I'm Scott Smith. Are you making your plans for the Iroquois County Fair? It runs July 14th through the 19th. So this week, lots planned in the grandstand, including the rodeo on Friday night. 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

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I'm Scott Smith on River Country, WIVR. 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
4: Clear skies and plenty of sunshine for the rest of our Sunday with daytime highs low to mid 80s, a little breezy at times out of the east northeast as well. Overnight tonight, we'll hang on to those clear skies down to 62 degrees for an overnight low. Back to work on our Monday, plenty of sunshine up to 88 hot degrees into the afternoon. Clear into the late afternoon and staying clear then Monday night down to 66, tracking the low 90s into Tuesday. I'm meteorologist Jason Laird.
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9: Clear skies and plenty of sunshine for the rest of our Sunday with daytime highs low to mid 80s, a little breezy at times out of the east northeast as well. Overnight tonight, we'll hang on to those clear skies down to 62 degrees for an overnight low. Back to work on our Monday, plenty of sunshine up to 88 hot degrees into the afternoon. Clear into the late afternoon and staying clear then Monday night down to 66, tracking the low 90s into Tuesday. I'm meteorologist Jason Laird.
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River Country, WIVR, Little Big Town attended Taylor Swift and Travis Kelce's wedding. 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

0: River Country, WIVR. My name is Scott Smith, and I will broadcast on Wednesday from the Kankakee location of Best One Tire, 1370 North Hobby Avenue, 11 a.m. till 1 o'clock on Wednesday. They're celebrating 60 years and tons of fun stuff you can win. How about a set of tires? Yeah, you need that. What about oil changes for a year? That sounds good, too. They also have a TV you can enter to win. Best One Tire, celebrating 60 years, and I'm going to help them let you know about what's going on. Wednesday, 11 to 1, 1370 North Hobby Avenue in Kankakee with River Country, WIVR.
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4: Clear skies and plenty of sunshine for the rest of our Sunday with daytime highs low to mid 80s, a little breezy at times out of the east northeast as well. Overnight tonight, we'll hang on to those clear skies down to 62 degrees for an overnight low. Back to work on our Monday, plenty of sunshine up to 88 hot degrees in the afternoon. Clear into the late afternoon and staying clear then Monday night down to 66, tracking the low 90s into Tuesday. I'm meteorologist Jason Laird.
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0: 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I'm Scott Smith, River Country, WIVR. 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
5: Clear skies and plenty of sunshine for the rest of our Sunday with daytime highs low to mid 80s, a little breezy at times out of the east-northeast as well. Overnight tonight, we'll hang on to those clear skies. Down to 62 degrees for an overnight low. Back to work on our Monday. Plenty of sunshine up to 88 hot degrees into the afternoon. Clear into the late afternoon and staying clear then Monday night down to 66. Tracking the low 90s into Tuesday. I'm meteorologist Jason Laird.
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That's Eric Church. I'm Scott Smith, River Country, WIVR. I'll be hanging out at Best One Tire in Kankakee on Hobby Avenue Wednesday, 11 a.m. till 1 o'clock. They're celebrating 60 years, and we'll have your chance to win oil changes for a year, a set of tires. They'll have food, music, and, well, a broadcast with River Country, WIVR in Kankakee. Best One Tire, Wednesday, 11 to 1.

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River Country, WIVR, will be out at the Iroquois County Fair this upcoming Thursday, 5 till 6 p.m. Mike Rubel there. 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
5: Clear skies and plenty of sunshine for the rest of our Sunday with daytime highs low to mid 80s, a little breezy at times out of the east northeast as well. Overnight tonight, we'll hang on to those clear skies down to 62 degrees for an overnight low. Back to work on our Monday, plenty of sunshine up to 88 hot degrees in the afternoon. Clear into the late afternoon and staying clear then Monday night down to 66, tracking the low 90s into Tuesday. I'm meteorologist Jason Laird.
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That is Tucker Wetmore, and this is River Country WIVR. I'm Scott Smith. 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

0: That is Just to See a Smile, one of Tim McGraw's greatest hits on River Country, WIVR. 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
5: Clear skies and plenty of sunshine for the rest of our Sunday with daytime highs low to mid 80s, a little breezy at times out of the east northeast as well. Overnight tonight, we'll hang on to those clear skies down to 62 degrees for an overnight low. Back to work on our Monday, plenty of sunshine up to 88 hot degrees in the afternoon. Clear into the late afternoon and staying clear then Monday night down to 66, tracking the low 90s into Tuesday. I'm meteorologist Jason Laird.
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River Country, WIVR. I'm Scott Smith. I'll be at Best One Tire on Wednesday, 11 to 1, a broadcast in Kankakee on Hobby Avenue at Best One Tire. 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
6: Clear skies and plenty of sunshine for the rest of our Sunday with daytime highs low to mid 80s, a little breezy at times out of the east northeast as well. Overnight tonight, we'll hang on to those clear skies. Down to 62 degrees for an overnight low. Back to work on our Monday, plenty of sunshine, up to 88 hot degrees in the afternoon. Clear into the late afternoon and staying clear then Monday night down to 66, tracking the low 90s into Tuesday. I'm meteorologist Jason Laird.
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4: Clear skies and plenty of sunshine for the rest of our Sunday, with daytime highs low to mid 80s, a little breezy at times out of the east northeast as well. Overnight tonight, we'll hang on to those clear skies, down to 62 degrees for an overnight low. Back to work on our Monday, plenty of sunshine, up to 88 hot degrees into the afternoon. Clear into the late afternoon and staying clear then Monday night, down to 66, tracking the low 90s into Tuesday. I'm meteorologist Jason Laird.
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6: Clear skies and plenty of sunshine for the rest of our Sunday with daytime highs low to mid 80s, a little breezy at times out of the east northeast as well. Overnight tonight, we'll hang on to those clear skies down to 62 degrees for an overnight low. Back to work on our Monday, plenty of sunshine up to 88 hot degrees in the afternoon. Clear into the late afternoon and staying clear then Monday night down to 66, tracking the low 90s into Tuesday. I'm meteorologist Jason Laird.
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0: time zone am I on? What country am I in?
1: It doesn't matter. It's 5 o'clock somewhere.
0: It's always on 5 in Margaritaville, come to think of it.
1: Yeah, I heard that.
0: You've been there, haven't you?
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5: Clear skies and plenty of sunshine for the rest of our Sunday with daytime highs low to mid 80s, a little breezy at times out of the east northeast as well. Overnight tonight, we'll hang on to those clear skies down to 62 degrees for an overnight low. Back to work on our Monday, plenty of sunshine up to 88 hot degrees into the afternoon. Clear into the late afternoon and staying clear then Monday night down to 66, tracking the low 90s into Tuesday. I'm meteorologist Jason Laird.
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4: Clear skies and plenty of sunshine for the rest of our Sunday with daytime highs low to mid 80s, a little breezy at times out of the east northeast as well. Overnight tonight, we'll hang on to those clear skies. Down to 62 degrees for an overnight low. Back to work on our Monday. Plenty of sunshine, up to 88 hot degrees in the afternoon. Clear into the late afternoon and staying clear then Monday night down to 66. Tracking the low 90s into Tuesday. I'm meteorologist Jason Laird.
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4: The skies remain clear overnight tonight, allowing for an overnight low to drop to 62 degrees. Just a very light breeze, pretty variable out of the northeast at times. Kicking off our work week on Monday, plenty of sunshine. That's going to take our daytime high back up to 88 degrees, light breeze out of the northeast. Pretty clear into the afternoon and staying clear then Monday night down to 66 for an overnight low. More of the same into Tuesday, plenty of sunshine, hot, high of 90. I'm meteorologist Jason Laird.
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3: The skies remain clear overnight tonight, allowing for an overnight low to drop to 62 degrees. Just a very light breeze, pretty variable out of the northeast at times. Kicking off our work week on Monday, plenty of sunshine. That's going to take our daytime high back up to 88 degrees, light breeze out of the northeast. Pretty clear into the afternoon and staying clear then Monday night down to 66 for an overnight low. More of the same into Tuesday, plenty of sunshine, hot, high of 90. I'm meteorologist Jason Laird.
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2: The skies remain clear overnight tonight, allowing for an overnight low to drop to 62 degrees. Just a very light breeze, pretty variable out of the northeast at times. Kicking off our work week on Monday, plenty of sunshine. That's going to take our daytime high back up to 88 degrees, light breeze out of the northeast. Pretty clear into the afternoon and staying clear then Monday night down to 66 for an overnight low. More of the same into Tuesday, plenty of sunshine, hot, high of 90. I'm meteorologist Jason Laird.
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2: The skies remain clear overnight tonight, allowing for an overnight low to drop to 62 degrees. Just a very light breeze, pretty variable out of the northeast at times. Kicking off our work week on Monday, plenty of sunshine. That's going to take our daytime high back up to 88 degrees, light breeze out of the northeast. Pretty clear into the afternoon and staying clear then Monday night down to 66 for an overnight low. More of the same into Tuesday, plenty of sunshine, hot, high of 90. I'm meteorologist Jason Laird.
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